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There's Brian Adams. Hello, I'm Karen Van Zandt. I hope you had a wonderful weekend. Thanks so much for making us a part of your Monday night. Getting back to the work week and the swing of things with Taylor Swift. It's the Fate of Ophelia.

0: That's Richard Marks. Hello, I'm Karen. I hope you're having a wonderful evening. So here's what people are talking about online today. Over on Reddit, somebody asked the question, what's a luxury letdown? So what they mean is, what's something that's expensive? It's, you know, definitely a treat yourself sort of situation, whether it's an item you bought or an experience you had, but then it turned out to be a letdown. For example, hot tubs were a popular answer. They say, you know, they're fun at first, but they're expensive to upkeep. Plus, you know, unless you live in a really warm place year round, they often go unused for a lot of the year. Boats were also in the same category. You don't use them year round usually, and also expensive upkeep. Swimming pools also made that list. First class flights. Like, I travel when I can, but I've never flown first class because I travel on a budget. But people say sometimes it's not worth the money.
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0: That's Bruno Mars and Risk It All. Hi there, I'm Karen. 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
0: The best music for who can name that song first. 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

There's Ellie Goulding. Well, back to school time is here. And how much time are we spending in the kitchen when it comes to meal prepping and planning? You might be surprised. First One Republic. Later.

0: There's Olivia Dean. My name is Karen. I hope you're having a wonderful night. This really surprised me. There's a study out today that says during the school year, parents spend a total of 432 hours on meal planning and prep and cooking. And that's breakfast, lunch, and dinner. That's a lot of time. 432 hours in the school year in the kitchen. They say that includes about 2 hours every single week just packing school lunches. So what can you do to help save time? People were asked this in a poll across the country, like, do you have any tips? What do you do to save time in the kitchen? And I think the air fryer and the Instant Pot or crock pot were the top answers.
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0: There's Michael Jackson. Hi, I'm Karen, and it's time now for your good news story for your Monday night. This story is all about a tiny kitten named Dandelion. Dandelion is recovering after a life-saving blood transfusion from an unlikely donor, a blind rescue cat named Carrots. This sounds like a Disney movie, doesn't it? Dandelion was found on the streets with severe anemia by volunteers at a cat sanctuary. They found out that their therapy cat, whose name is Carrots, the blind cat, was a suitable match. Luckily, the transfusion helped stabilize the 11-week-old kitten, and now Dandelion is doing much better, all thanks to Carrots. This needs to be made into a movie.
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0: That's Selena. Hi, I'm Karen. And in your entertainment news for this hour, I love this so much. Yesterday would have been Whitney Houston's 63rd birthday. And Mattel chose that day to release a Barbie signature Whitney Houston doll. It's so cool looking. It looks like her in her I Want to Dance with Somebody video. So she's got like the purple tank dress, the big hair, the big eye makeup, the big earrings. But you can purchase it at Target stores or online at Target, Walmart, Amazon, or Mattel Creations. But it's just such a fun look. I think Whitney would have loved this doll.
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There's Selena Gomez. I'm Karen. And on the way, have you ever had a luxury letdown? I'll let you know what it is, and we'll talk about it more in just a few minutes. First, Vanessa Carlton.

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0: We appreciate you making us a part of your Monday night. And right now, we're talking about luxury letdowns. What is that? Well, someone on Reddit asked this question, and a lot of people had some great answers. A luxury letdown is when you experience something or you buy something that's expensive and it really wasn't worth the money. For example, hot tubs were a popular answer. People say, you know, they're great at first, and then there's a lot of cost to the upkeep. And sometimes you don't get to use it year-round, you know, depending on where you live. The same answer for boats and swimming pools. Other people said first-class flights. They aren't necessarily aren't worth the massive upgrade, like the massive cost for a first-class flight. I have traveled quite a bit. I've been lucky to do that, but I've never flown first class because this gal is on a budget.
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0: There's Alana Miles. It's August 10th. Let's see which celebrities are celebrating their birthdays today. They include Kylie Jenner, who turns 29 today. It's a birthday for actress Angie Harmon. You know her as Abby, the ADA on Law & Order. She's 54. Justin Theroux is celebrating a birthday. He's an actor, a writer, producer, director, Jennifer Aniston's ex-boyfriend. He played the chief of police on The Leftovers. He was also in Parks and Rec. He's done a lot of stuff. Justin Theroux is 55 today.
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0: That's Billie Eilish, and I'm Karen Van Zandt. 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

0: That's Alex Warren with Ordinary. I'm Karen, and it's almost time for back to school. And how many hours a week do you think we're spending in the kitchen? Well, it's a lot once school starts. In fact, a new study says that during the school year, parents will spend a total of 432 hours on meal planning, prepping, and cooking. 432 hours is a long time. That includes 2 hours every week just packing school lunches. So this study also asked people, you know, hey, what do you do to save time in the kitchen? Do you have any tips or tricks? The most popular answers were people saying they utilize their air fryer and their crock pot or instant pot as much as they possibly can. I do use my instant pot a lot. It's just me and my boyfriend. We don't have kids, and I already spend a lot of time just cooking for the two of us.
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0: boys to men. And it's right around this time each evening we like to go back on this day in history and just learn a little something. I've got some music trivia for you on this day. 47 years ago, it was 1979, and that's when Michael Jackson released his fifth album. It was called Off the Wall. It was a huge record, one of his best, featuring, of course, the title track Off the Wall, Rock With You, and Don't Stop Till You Get Enough. It happened on this day 47 years ago.
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2: 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It appears by its own numbers, the U.S. government seems insolvent. 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

Louis Capaldi and Someone You Loved. I'm John Laurenti. How are you? What's going on? Welcome. You and I getting ready to head into a Tuesday. Got a couple of 80s songs on the way for you, but right now it's Taylor Swift with The Fate of Ophelia.

0: We all know that the cost of living is expensive, especially in major cities like L.A., Chicago, Boston, and especially New York. Well, the cost of housing in New York is very high. The average sale price of a studio apartment right now is hovering close to $500,000, and that's on the low end. Recently, I saw some apartment, not that I've been looking, but I have friends that live there, and I'm always curious. And I've seen some apartment listings that have been popping up at much lower prices, sometimes as low as $130,000, which seems like a bargain, right? Well, there's a catch. These apartments are tiny, like really tiny. I'm talking 250, 365 square feet. What they call it is shoebox living, and anyone who wants to make it work will have to make some sacrifices, like if you want to have a dining room table and a place to change clothes, well, you'll have to sleep on a twin-size bed, and all cabinet space has been mounted on the walls, taking up zero floor space. Imagine living in a 250-square-foot apartment? No way, man.
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0: That is the second single from Bruno Mars's latest album called The Romantic. It is very good. It'll definitely put you in the mood. That song is called Risk It All.
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That, of course, is Def Leppard and Pour Some Sugar on Me. Really can't do that during the week, but on the weekends, go crazy. Coming up, got some Olivia Dean for you, but right now, if you're kind of feeling a little down and out, well, get up and dance to this one. You know the words.

0: Olivia Dean and Man I Need. I'm John Laurenti. The man we don't need right now is Santa. We haven't even hit Labor Day yet. Some places have Halloween decorations up, Halloween candy for sale. But Home Depot is skipping right to Christmas. Yeah, as a matter of fact, two of its giant holiday decorations have already sold out for the holiday. It's crazy. Already sold out. The hot items are an 8.5-foot Santa carrying a lantern and an equally massive reindeer pulling a sleigh. Now, both cost about $300, and people online are complaining that they missed their chance to grab one. Oh, boo-hoo. It's summertime. I'm not even thinking about Christmas. The good news is they will be restocked soon. The bad news is apparently the countdown to Christmas has officially begun, only at Home Depot for now. I mean, we're still 4.5 months away from Santa visiting us.
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0: think you're sarcastic? Do your friends think you're sarcastic? Do you have friends that are sarcastic? The reason I ask is because where I'm from in Boston, everyone I know is sarcastic. I think it's inbred in us there. But if you tend to have a sarcastic sense of humor, you've probably been told to tone it down, which I've done numerous times. I've been told to tone it down. But sarcastic people get the last laugh. It's been found that sarcasm boosts your creativity. And if that weren't enough of a reason for you to embrace the snark, well, sarcasm can also boost the creativity of the recipients as well.
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The universe is smiling on you, and your radio is sounding especially good. We plan that part. 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

Eurythmics, Sweet Dreams Are Made of These. Coming up, got some Mr. for you. Also, Tracy Chapman right now. Bruno Mars and I Just Might.

0: A lot of us are trying to eat healthier and better, and it's important that you get a lot of protein into your diet. While the frozen pizza brand Yo, they're spelt Y-O-U-G-H. It's like dough, but there's a Y there. They have created a healthier pizza by adding Greek yogurt to the dough. Now, apparently, this thing has 46 grams of protein in each uncured pepperoni version, and that includes two servings. Now, a lot of reviewers, they're liking this. Yeah, they're praising the classic flavor, crunchy yet fluffy texture, and the fact that it doesn't leave you in that post-pizza food coma. Plus, it's good for you. You're getting some protein.
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MIT scientists have developed a robot that can fly and swim. I'll tell you more after we hear from Lady Gaga and Bradley Cooper. Right now, Hozier and Too Sweet.

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0: Lady Gaga and Bradley Cooper with Shallow. I'm John Laurenti, and scientists, along with some engineers over at MIT, have built a $300 flapping robot. They couldn't come up with a better name. It can fly through the air and swim underwater. It looks a lot like diving birds. It weighs under 9 ounces, and it features water-repellent nylon wings and hits top speeds of over 13 miles per hour in the air and nearly 2.2 miles an hour in the water. Now, the big idea of the scientist was to create a budget-friendly way for scientists to monitor oceans and collect samples in hard-to-reach areas.
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14: For all the times that you rain on my parade, and all the clubs you get in using my name.

We lost a member of the Dukes of Hazzard over the weekend. I'll tell you who in less than 7 minutes. Right now, it's Taylor Swift from Toy Story 5 with I Knew It, I Knew You.

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0: Bruno Mars and Lady Gaga, Die With a Smile. 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

0: I don't know if there's any banned baby names here in the U.S., but these are some baby names that are banned around the world. In Australia, it's against the law to name your baby Bonghead or IKEA. I think IKEA would be a cute name, especially for a girl. Lucifer won't do in New Zealand. Over in the U.K., naming your baby Cyanide is illegal. And you can't name your kid Harry Potter in Sonora, Mexico.
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With the school year almost upon us, do you know how many hours a school year parents spend on prepping meals? You will in less than 7 minutes. Right now, it's Justin Bieber. This is Daisies.

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0: It's almost that time of year, parents, when you get to spend more time on grocery shopping and meal prep thanks to school lunches. During the school year, parents spend a total of 432 hours on meal planning and preparation. That breaks down to about 3 hours per week. 3 hours per week of grocery shopping, 2 hours per week packing school lunches, 4 hours per week cooking, on average, you know, you got to make dinner. That adds up to 12 hours a week. And you spread that across 36 weeks of the school year, and it comes up with 432 hours. Now, when it comes to school lunches, the biggest hurdles are finding food that their kids want to eat, keeping lunches interesting, and avoiding food waste.
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0: That, of course, is Somber with Back to Friends. I mentioned last week that he officially turned 21 years old in July, so he can now legally drink at all of his shows, because I'm sure he's been very well behaved while he's on the road. That does it for me. I'm John Laurenti, just about to head out the door. As always, I will leave you with this. This is a crazy stat. 6% of workers under the age of 30 have accidentally called their boss, mom, or dad. Yikes. Have a good one.
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0: The Fate of Ophelia, Taylor Swift. Jason Kelce, a brother of Mr. Taylor Swift, Travis, admits he cried like a baby at the wedding and said there's still one thing that he's really surprised that has happened at the wedding. Hey, it's Bill. Let's talk about both of them. First of all, he's a crier. You know, I love the fact that Jason admits that, yeah, he cries. I'm kind of emotional myself. I get it. So his wife said that seeing their four girls in the wedding as flower girls, and then the fact that he's prone to cry at weddings in the first place, that, of course, he was blubbering like a baby, which I think is fantastic. And I get it. My kids have been in weddings, and yeah, I've cried there too. Ask my wife. She'll tell you. Now, the one thing that Jason Kelce says surprised him is no pictures or real details have leaked out. And that is surprising, isn't it? Think about it. Normally, we'd see all of these posts and everything else. The ones that have leaked out have quickly been pulled down. 1,000 guests, and we still know next to nothing about the events of the evening. Nice job, Taylor and Travis. I'm still convinced that a movie is coming out about the event. And yeah, I'm going. I'm totally going. I gotta see what happened.
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0: September, Earth, Wind, and Fire. If you were dancing, even just sitting there and bouncing around with that song, you and I could be friends. Hi, it's Bill. I can't help but move with that song. I don't know what it does to me. Oh, and the internet is convinced that Usher was a clone, appearing with Chris Brown recently at their New Jersey MetLife Stadium tour. Clone Usher, I don't know what. I find it odd that now everybody on the internet, with the rise of, you know, like crime investigators and real crime dramas, now believe that they also work part time in the fancy computer lab at whatever those big police shows are. You know, they get a video of something online, and all of a sudden, I'm gonna put it into my conglomerator, and look, the cheekbones and the tattoos are in the wrong place. They act as if someone walked in with a faded Polaroid from 1987 and said, can you tell me what this person looks like today? Well, absolutely. Give me 15 seconds. But not realizing it's a TV show and they have to do this commercial. But yeah, Usher even posted video of himself at the concert. People are still like, no, do you know what AI can do? Yeah, that's where we are.
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16: 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This is the Lake Shores, sunny 92.5. 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

0: Stargazing Miles Smith. Ahead, a Michael Jackson song that was originally conceived as a duet with Prince. Quincy Jones reached out to Prince and asked him if he'd be interested. Prince declined, saying the song was going to be a hit with or without him. Plus, he didn't do a lot of collaborations that he couldn't control. Do you know the song?
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0: Jesse's girl, Rick Springfield. Geddy Lee of Rush says he got a sign from late drummer Neil Peart as he and bandmate Alex Lifeson were about to kick off Rush's 50-something tour. Hi, it's Bill. First, I gotta explain the poster. The poster for the tour featured two birds on a wire and a third bird flying away. You can see the imagery of losing a bandmate. Now, recently, Geddy Lee told the story of he's texting with Alex. They're about to kick off the tour. He's in L.A. And his doors open just a little bit. Outside, a bird lands right in front of the door. Now, he thinks it looks a lot like the bird in the poster. That can't be. So he goes over and opens the door. Sure enough, the bird looks identical to the one on the poster. Now, the bird takes flight and goes inside the house, landing on Geddy's bed, where it just sits there and stares at him. He said they kind of had a moment looking at each other. The bird kind of considered him, stayed there for a moment, and then took flight, went around the room, and was gone, went right back out the door. Geddy says you can believe what you want, but he thinks that maybe Neil stopped by to say hi. And I think he's right.
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0: Moves like Jagger, Maroon 5. Sometimes the stuff that scrolls across social media, you're like, how am I just finding out about this now? And why am I also finding out about this now? Recently, I found out there is a World Toe Wrestling Championship. I know. I was super shocked and thought it was pretend. But recently in July, there were two new champions, men's and women's, that were named. And I was seeing this thing out of England and what they were doing. It very weird. I just... Toe wrestling. I guess it's been a thing since 1976. Of course, I had to go to the Google box and figure out what this is. Evidently, a bunch of drunk Englishmen were tired of England not winning any world championships. So they had a debate about what sort of a world sport they could create and then dominate. And they settled on toe wrestling. Guess it could have been worse. But still, I don't even really understand rules about... It still means you have to lock feet with... another person, and it had to be invented by four drunk guys. Yeah, four sober people would never come up with something this weird. But of course, four sober guys are, hey, how about we take off our shoes, put our feet together, and then call it wrestling? Yeah, totally.
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0: is unpredictable. 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

0: I just might Bruno Mars. Flock security cameras not the end of the rainbow, filled with gold, despite what Google AI might tell you. Hi, it's Bill. Recently, Google AI was telling people Flock cameras were filled with gold and copper, and a lot of it. So, how much? Well, the quote from Google AI was that a Flock safety camera contained about 1 to 5 grams of gold in its internal circuit boards and wiring. That's like $650 worth of gold. Plus, the AI said it contained 2 to 23 pounds of copper, which is dumb because the cameras weigh about 3 pounds. How would you get 23 pounds of copper into a 3 pound? No, I don't know. But, you know, artificial intelligence, that's a thing. They keep telling us that AI is coming for our jobs. This is the replacement that I saw. There was a, like, New Orleans was doing AI answering 911 calls. So here we have AI telling us that Flock cameras have about 1 to 5 grams of gold and 23 pounds of copper in a 3 pound camera. And AI is going to be answering our 911 calls. What could go wrong? I can't see anything here that could go amiss. This, no, not at all. No.
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0: only want to be with you, Hootie and the Blowfish. It's not your imagination. You feel more grumpy when it's hot out. And it's science. Hi, it's Bill. That's not something wrong with you. In fact, it's something your body is doing right. Here's the deal. In extreme heat, it triggers our body's stress responses. Part of that response to keep cool is the release of stress hormones, cortisol and adrenaline, which increases that feeling on edge, like everything's getting to you. And yeah, so your body also has a limited amount of energy, and it's spending a lot of it trying to keep you cool. Your heart pumps faster, blood pressure goes up, you sweat more. Everything in your body is working to keep you cool. So it doesn't give you as much energy for other stuff, you know, like emotional regulation. Let's just put it that way. Or those times in which you're just sitting on the couch and you're like, oh, is it just me or does gravity feel like it's just like working harder today? Yeah, when you're sitting there and you just can't get up or move anything because it's so hot, that's part of it as well. Your body's expending so much other energy keeping you cool that you just got nothing left in the tank. See, it's not because there's something wrong with you. You do feel worse and more grouchy when it's hot out because it's science. Remember that next time someone's telling you that you're grouchy when it's hot out. You're like, no, that's science. Don't talk to me. Talk to the scientists, not me.
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0: Jack and Diane, John Mellencamp. Fans have spent a decade waiting, but is Rihanna about to drop a new album? Hi, it's Bill. Well, according to her longtime partner, A$AP Rocky, yeah, she's in the studio. In fact, during a recent interview, he didn't mean to, but he went there and goes, "Oh, babe, sorry." It's kind of like he's going to get in trouble for it. But he said, yeah, she's working. He said, she's cooking. She's in the studio, but dang, I'm going to get in trouble for this. He threw in some extra words that I can't say on the radio with you, but you get the feeling. I'm kind of excited, though. This could mean something new from Rihanna after more than a decade. I'm curious to see what she has to say and the musical influence she's going to tap into. This could be great. I'm excited.
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9: 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If you still have that love for the game, we always need new officials. 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

0: toxic. Britney Spears, and she took to social media to warn fans, be careful with your bodies, after she was left with a droopy eye after a recent Botox procedure. Now, Spears is alleging that a doctor put so much Botox in her left eye that it drooped down. She even pressed her fingers on her eye to show fans how it looked. She said it's just starting to raise up and look normal again. And so, you know, she's issuing a thing about be careful about all the stuff you're going to put in your bodies, but it's also a cautionary tale about how we feel we have to put things in our bodies in order to appear this way, right? I'm okay with older looking Britney Spears. I'm going to say it. The outfit Madonna had at the World Cup, that was weird. I know I just took like a big left turn there, but there are times in which, you know, if Madonna would have come out there in a nice pantsuit, would have been okay with it. That would have been just fine with it. I don't know. I'm sorry. I feel for Britney, but maybe we don't have to do the Botox. Just saying.
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0: Risk It All, Bruno Mars. Some music critics think that's the more mature sound of his previous hit, Grenade. Musically, no, not the same, but they're talking thematically. Same kind of idea, just a, maybe a more mature, less combustible way to approach it. Ahead, I have a breakthrough album by NSYNC. It's the first album after they sued to leave manager Lou Pearlman, saying that he was taking most of their profits. They left RCA and signed with Jive. Thus why the album is probably called No Strings Attached. Now, this hit is not really a kiss-off to Pearlman. It is really about heartbreak. But the album sold 2.4 million copies in its very first week.
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and I, we got through a Monday once again. How about some fun music to keep you going on this Tuesday? Little JT, Justin Timberlake, Can't Stop the Feeling.

0: is music from Alex Warren and Ordinary. It might not be an ordinary day at work. 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

0: Great music to get you through this Tuesday. I'm Andrea Jackson. I hope that you've had a great summer. It's a lot of back to school right now. Everywhere I go, it is school supplies. So maybe you are returning from that last minute summer vacation and you are ready to get back in the groove of things. Keep it right here. We want to be your on the way to school soundtrack, right? And on the way home.
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are patiently awaiting some pictures, the official pictures from Taylor Swift's wedding. I'm not sure that we're ever going to see the dress, right? We've been waiting. We'll see. Right now, here she is with the fate of Ophelia.

0: I start my workday with great music, and I end my workday with great music. 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

0: Gotta love music from Imagine Dragons. Really good there. That is Believer. 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It's going to be visible across North America and most of Canada. So that's always kind of fun to see. I'm Andrea Jackson, Progressive Insurance. 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

0: so romantic, and I always say it, a well-written song really does stand the test of time. That is Selena, I Could Fall in Love. How are you doing on this Tuesday? Are you thinking about maybe before school gets back in, you want to watch a sequel to a movie that you haven't seen in a while? And we've got the top three that are rated. The Godfather Part 2 tops the ranking at the best sequels of all time. Then we've got The Empire Strikes Back and Paddington 2 in third place.
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0: jazz music from Olivia Dean, Man I Need. Hi there, I'm Andrea Jackson. I've got the latest in tech trends, and this is pretty great. Scientists have released the largest ever 2D color map of the universe, and they can do this because of technology, right? It contains nearly 4 billion celestial objects collected from more than 263,000 telescope exposures over 13 years. So, whoa, looking at those pictures, it's a little overwhelming. But thank you to technology, we can actually see this. That is the latest in tech trends. We will have more tomorrow. 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

0: good. That is music from John Mellencamp and Small Town. I grew up in a small town, and we're getting to that time of year, back to school and those Friday night lights. That was kind of the fun of growing up in a small town, going to those Friday night football games, following the team around, and just running the roads, right? That's what we would call it. We would run the roads as we were learning to drive. A lot of fun memories there, and Mellencamp really hits the nail on the head with that song.
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0: Give me a double latte, skinny mocha frappuccino with sprinkles. 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

0: is it that you go into work today and your coworker is in a bad mood? Well, there could be several reasons, but the top two reasons are maybe your friend, your coworker, did not get the best night's sleep. That puts you in a bad mood. Also, hitting those deadlines can make your coworkers a bit grouchy in the office. So look on the calendar, see what kind of deadlines there are, and then we've got to like be okay, right? We got to like be sure that we make it a good work day today with our coworkers.
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0: is music from Taylor Swift, I Knew It, I Knew You, and that is from the movie Toy Story 5, one of the biggest blockbusters of the summer. Well, that's one thing I love about summertime. We get to go to the movies and see some big productions, right? Maybe you've seen The Odyssey, Toy Story 5, and we've got Spider-Man out now, so I'm hearing that is really, really good, too.
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0: good. We are playing your favorites back-to-back. That is Golden from K-Pop Demon Hunters. 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

0: good. That is Savage Garden. Truly, madly, deeply. How are you doing on this Tuesday? Kind of exciting if you love football, right? Because preseason is getting underway. The NFL kicks off this weekend. And really, it's more about not exactly the actual game, right? It's about hanging out with friends and family, having good food, and just being entertained by sports. And who doesn't love football season?
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Gotta love it. 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Sorry I'm Here for Someone Else. 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

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I'm Erin. Did you know that our brains might be getting worse? There is a huge study that found problem solving, logic, and critical thinking scores have been dropping since the mid-2000s, especially among younger adults. But we are getting a lot better at 3D spatial thinking, possibly because of video games. So we're not getting dumber, we're just relocating our skill points.

0: We've seen massive weddings. We've seen micro weddings. Apparently, courthouse weddings are now becoming the cool thing to do. More couples are choosing a tiny ceremony, dinner with their favorite people, and maybe heading straight to the airport afterwards. Way less stress, way less money. And honestly, after seeing what weddings cost now, courthouse and honeymoon doesn't sound too bad.
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finally, a survey I can get behind. Experts are recommending setting your thermostat around 78 degrees to save energy, but Americans simply said no. The average preferred temperature for sleeping is 67 degrees. Massachusetts apparently likes it 63 degrees. And I'm sorry, 78 degrees isn't sleeping. That is just surviving.

0: I saw one article saying that there's rumors that Justin Bieber is reportedly eyeing for 2027 Super Bowl halftime show. And I will be the first to say, no, it's okay. I don't think that's necessary.
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0: So Easy by Olivia Dean. 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

So there's an 85-year-old woman in Switzerland who went into her bank shortly before closing and needed to get into the vault. Totally normal thing, except the employees

0: much stalking or research is acceptable before a first date? 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But dating experts say the deep dive can actually ruin getting to know someone. So where's the line? Are we verifying employment or finding their cousin's wedding photos from 2019?
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Apparently, Gen Z has taken ghosting from dating and brought it into the workplace. A survey found 54% of hiring managers said that they have offered a Gen Z candidate a job only for them to completely disappear. No paperwork, no first day, nothing. I understand ghosting a bad Hinge date, but ghosting the person who just hired you feels a little risky.

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0: You know, it's been a while since I have seen any news about Lady Gaga out there. No idea what she's up to. I hope she's doing okay. Secretly, I hope she's writing another album, but she's probably planning her wedding.
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0: I am really hoping that we get some sort of album from Post Malone where it's like dad jams. You know, he recently became a dad. 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

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Would you sign a contract to move back in? One girl went viral after her parents gave her 8 rules to follow, including a curfew and getting guests approved beforehand. Break the rules and she could owe $500 and eventually get evicted. She's an adult, but it's also their house. Whose side would you be on?

0: How bad is your relationship with your neighbors? 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He managed to put it out before it exploded, and says that they've allegedly targeted his gas meter before too. Suddenly, your neighbor's annoying barking dog does not seem so bad.
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I love this next artist so much. He is one of my favorite Irishmen on the planet. He just writes such amazing music. Here's Too Sweet by Hozier.

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2: Here's the deal. The government is over $38 trillion in debt, which means the IRS isn't slowing down. 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

0: in me.
1: Christopher Nolan officially has a new biggest movie. The Odyssey has reportedly made more than $1.1 billion worldwide, passing The Dark Knight Rises to become his highest grossing movie of his entire career. It's also now the biggest IMAX release ever. So if you've seen it, does it deserve the hype?

0: So Usher had to go online and clarify something from over the weekend, and I never thought he would have to clarify this. He's not using a clone at his concerts. Fans saw footage from his New Jersey show and became convinced that the guy on stage was not Usher. He responded by saying they can't clone this and joked that it's not AI. But I'm not going to lie, I looked at this performer and it doesn't really look like Usher.
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Simpsons might actually have an ending in sight. Nancy Cartwright, who is the voice of Bart, thinks the show could wrap up after season 40. They're currently heading into season 38, so we still have a few years. And apparently, there's not going to be like a big finale. It's just going to end with a normal episode, which after 40 seasons, I don't know if that feels right. Something.

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0: Is your four-digit PIN embarrassingly predictable? There's a huge data analysis that found more than a quarter of people are using the same handful of codes, like 1234, 0000, 1111. 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

0: 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I'm Erin. 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

If you've got a Fitbit or an Apple Watch just sitting dead in a drawer, apparently it is worth charging. A big review found people who wore fitness trackers for at least 12 weeks tended to lose more weight. Turns out being constantly reminded of how little you've moved can actually be pretty motivating.

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We just want to make you smile. 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

0: Americans are still spending plenty on drinks. It's just not as much on alcohol. Alcohol sales actually dropped last year, while energy drinks, coffee drinks, soda, and bottled water all went up. Energy drinks had the biggest jump, which I personally take about 50% of credit for that.
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I saw an article asking women for the biggest green flags in their marriage. One woman said her husband quietly checked her tires and fluids before a road trip without being asked. Another said her husband has filled her gas tank for 20 years because she one time complained about getting gasoline on her shoes. 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

0: TSA has apparently reached the point where they have to publicly ask us to please stop hiding snakes inside electronics. 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

0: three would-be thieves broke into a bank in Malaysia and tried to rip out an ATM so they could steal the cash. 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